0: 7824.
1: Hi, this is Marilyn Kirkpatrick, your Clark County Commissioner. I want to tell you a little bit about Clark County. Clark County serves many regional services to all Clark County residents. Those regional services include University Medical Center, Social Services, Family Services, the Election Department, McCarran Airport, and Air Quality. We also provide your local government services to more than 1 million people in Clark County. That includes animal control, code enforcement, public works, parks and recreation, and many other things. Please contact our office at 702-455-3504 if we can help you. I'm Marilyn Kirkpatrick, your Clark County Commissioner.
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0: Hi, this is Captain Rich Fletcher with the Las Vegas Metropolitan Police Department. I want to talk to you today about the new marijuana laws in Las Vegas. Just so you know, you must be 21 or older to have or use retail marijuana. It is illegal to give or sell retail marijuana to minors under the age of 21. It is illegal to drive high. It is illegal to consume or smoke marijuana in public, and that includes concerts. And remember, only licensed establishments may sell retail marijuana products. Again, this is Rich Fletcher with the Las Vegas Metropolitan Police Department. And finally, only licensed establishments may sell retail marijuana products. Again, this is Captain Rich Fletcher with the Las Vegas Metropolitan Police Department, and please stay safe.
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0: Hi, this is Captain Rich Fletcher with the Las Vegas Metropolitan Police Department. I want to talk to you today about the new marijuana laws in Las Vegas. Just so you know, you must be 21 or older to have or use retail marijuana. It is illegal to give or sell retail marijuana to minors under the age of 21. It is illegal to drive high. It is illegal to consume or smoke marijuana in public, and that includes concerts. And remember, only licensed establishments may sell retail marijuana products. Again, this is Rich Fletcher with the Las Vegas Metropolitan Police Department. And finally, only licensed establishments may sell retail marijuana products. Again, this is Captain Rich Fletcher with the Las Vegas Metropolitan Police Department, and please stay safe.
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2: This is John Waldron, the CEO of the LGBTQ Center of Las Vegas, also known as The Center, where you can find community building, advocacy, as well as health and wellness. And we're open to everyone in the community. Everyone is welcome, and we would love to have you come by The Center. This is John Waldron, CEO of the LGBTQ Center of Las Vegas.
3: Si desea mandar un mensaje al aire, hágalo por texto.